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0: Jason Aldean, Don't Tell on Me on 96.3 KHA Country, El Paso's number one for new country. I'm Amber Banda with iHeart, grateful to be a part of your Tuesday. Truly, I do thank you. 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
1: This is Not Headline News. The movie Supergirl will wind up losing $100 million. Or as Johnny Depp calls that, a box office smash. The knockout round of the World Cup kicked off on Sunday. Although when watching soccer puts you to sleep, every round is a knockout round. Team USA's next World Cup match will be against Bosnia and Herzegovina. I don't know a lot about soccer, but I don't think it's fair that we have to play against two countries at the same time. And a new study found women using GLP-1s were more likely to secure new jobs and partners. But without them, they have a fat chance. This is Not Headline News with Amber Banda on 96.3 KHA Country.
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96.3 K. Hey Country, what's going on? It's Wendy and Tay. And listen, no matter where you are in El Paso, the best country always plays here. 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
1: I know you want to be on the radio with us, right? 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

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Tomorrow morning at 6:30. It's almost 4th of July. How patriotic is the show? 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
2: Yeah, no, because I'm not reading a book. This is headlines.
1: Got it.
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1: We'll do that in under 15 minutes from now. 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
1: And Luke Bryan right there, who is busy last week, right before his show in Buffalo. He went to the NHL draft and made the pick for the Nashville Predators. Pretty cool. Lorna Lane and Chase Matthew now. It's All My Exes. Another.

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What's going on? It's Wendy and Tay. And listen, no matter where you are in El Paso, the best country always plays here. 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
1: 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We're celebrating America 250, and you got another shot to win with the next keyword. Just keep listening. Good luck.

0: 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Bobby Bones here. Tomorrow morning at 6:30. It's almost 4th of July. 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
1: 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You traveling? Where are you going? At Wayne D and Tay. 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

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What's going on? It's Wayne D. Ends. 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

0: 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What's going on? 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
1: 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It's a dream come true to have my song on the radio. It's still crazy to say. Here's my song, Boston. On a train.

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Tomorrow morning at 6:30, it's almost 4th of July. 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

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What's going on? It's Wendy and Tay. And listen, no matter where you are in El Paso, the best country always plays here. 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
1: Latest from Luke Bryan. That is Country and She Knows It. You got Wayne D. Tay. And yesterday was all about our girl Megan Maroney. Was hanging out with us, talking about our tour. Her puppy was here. It was awesome. Relive it up on our Instagram at Wayne D and Tay. It's sitting there for you now, okay? Megan's on. It's called Beautiful Things.

96.3 KHEY Country. What's going on? It's Wendy and Tay. And listen, no matter where you are in El Paso, the best country always plays here. Thanks so much for turning on 96.3 KHEY Country, El Paso's number one for new country. 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
1: And Instagram, Wayne D and Tay. Appreciate Lori for her message for that last song.
2: All right, we're going to do a little factor crap here. 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
1: I hate being quizzed, but that's fine. What
2: so,
1: do you got?
2: Here's the question. The U.S. government once banned sliced bread.
1: They've banned some dumb things. 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The answer's next. Hey.

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1: 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It's almost 4th of July. How patriotic is the show? 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

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It's Wayne the End. 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
1: That's Ella Langley and Morgan Wallen. We are Wayne D and Tay. Same but different. Now, Lainey Wilson, John Mayer. We're just going to go back-to-back duos here.

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1: Thanks for letting us be a part of your day. Instagram is at Wayne Deonte. And speaking of Instagram, today is National Social Media Day. You said you loved Instagram. Tay loves her some Graham.
2: Yeah, but that's it. And
1: that,
2: I don't.
1: Outside of that, I'm kind of like meh.
2: Yeah.
1: I would rather not check Instagram for like, any social media for like a month.
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4: Instagram, because if I didn't have it, I would die. 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
1: Tomorrow morning at 6:30. It's almost 4th of July. How patriotic is the show? We'll do a U.S. citizenship test on the air. Tomorrow morning.

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1: 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What's going on? It's Wendy and Tay. And listen, no matter where you are in El Paso, the best country always plays here. Thanks so much.

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1: Hey guys, it's I Heart Country on The Verge artist Stella Lefty. Boston is a song I wrote when I was waiting on a guy who was picking me up. I couldn't stop thinking about him, and this is what I was feeling while I was waiting for him. Here's my song, Boston. On a-

0: guys, it's I Heart Country on The Verge artist Stella Lefty. And that was my song, Boston.
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9: Hey, it's Wednesday, everybody. Thank you for being here. Part of show number 1636. It's After Midnight. I'm your host, Granger Smith. So grateful to be with you. I've got some good news I want to read for you. Hang tight for that coming up. I've also got some Nashville news. Ann Hudson's going to read you stories about your favorite stars out there in Nashville. And I got a whole bunch of good country music to play for you this hour. In fact, all the way to the sun comes up. But it begins right here at hour number one. Welcome to After Midnight.

96.3 K Hey Country, El Paso's station for new country. I think I know how to get your Wednesday started off on the right foot, and that is with some good news. If you hang on two songs, I'll share some with you.

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So we've got a topic I want to discuss next hour. I want to hear from you on this. What was your favorite summer vacation growing up? You got a story for me? Let me know. 866-607-8383. We'll talk next hour. My name

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0: 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Stick around. Ann Hudson is coming up with the latest buzz from Nashville. And give us a tease of what you got coming up.
1: Oh, man. You know Granger, Jelly Roll, Bunny XO going through a divorce. Well, she made a shocking admission that I don't even know if I believe. We'll talk about that coming up in your Nashville news next. Just when

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1: Okay, I'm going to paint you a picture, okay? 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
6: Hey, thank y'all for starting your Wednesday here with me on After Midnight. I'm Granger Smith, your host, and I've got some things written down here that went down on this day in history I want to talk about coming up. Plus, some Nashville news with Ann Hudson. She's coming in here to tell you about your favorite stars in Nashville and what they're up to and all the stories they got going on. Hang tight for all of this here early on a Wednesday. I'm glad you're with me.

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Okay, raise your hand if you had a Sony Walkman. Today is the Walkman's birthday. Can you guess what year it came out? We'll talk about that plus some other things that went down on this day in history coming up in two songs.

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Hey, brought this up last hour, and I'm still looking for your phone call. Give me your thoughts on this. I want to hear a story. What was your favorite summer vacation as a kid? 866-607-8383.

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Of course, that was back before the war. 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He'd always stop right there and say,

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3: Well, happy Wednesday, third shifters. It means so much for you to be part of this Wednesday with me. I'm so glad to be with you. Granger Smith here. I'm your host, America's favorite radio program because of you. And I've got this question. What was your favorite game to play outside as a kid? You remember that? You got some good stories for me? I've been getting good phone calls this week. I want to hear from you. My number is 866-607-8383. Also, Earl Dibbles Jr., the country boy, has got a dumb criminal story for us. All this here in hour number four with, of course, a bunch of good country music. 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
1: This is Rhonda from Ohio. I'm just calling. My favorite childhood game was freeze tag or duck duck goose. And thank you for everything

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I think I know how to get your Wednesday started off on the right foot, and that is with some good news. If you hang on two songs, I'll share some with you.

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1: 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And Granger Smith is the voice that keeps the night going strong. Thanks for riding with us here on After Midnight with Granger Smith.

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El Paso's station for New Country, 96.3 K Hey Country. I brought this up last hour, and I'm still looking for your phone call. What do you think was your favorite game to play outside as a kid? I've gotten some good phone calls on this, some good stories. Maybe you got one for me. 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
1: Hey, Granger. This is Doug from Fort Worth, Texas. Thanks.
0: Thank you, brother, very much. 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
0: Hey, everybody. Welcome to Wednesday's show. Morning, studio.
5: Morning.
0: I did something that I would have given Amy a hard time for doing. If she did this, I would go, ooh, you shouldn't do that. I did it. I want to come clean about it.
6: What?
5: That can be so many things.
6: You would tell me I shouldn't do it, or that I was a weirdo for doing it.
0: Not weirdo, but if you would have come on the air and said this, I would have said, I don't think that was a good idea. I did it.
6: Okay.
0: I want to be honest about it. We'll start the show with that.
6: Thank you for being vulnerable.
0: At least honest. I don't know about vulnerable. You'll see.
6: We'll see what it is.
0: We'll see what it is. All right, let's start the show. We'll do that next.

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My name is Bobby Bones on El Paso's number one for new country, 96.3 KHEY Country. Hey, what's up, guys? My name is Bobby Bones on El Paso's number one for new country, 96.3 KHEY Country.

0: story comes to us from Lake County, Florida. A man was out driving his red Corvette when he pulls up to a stoplight and a gray sports car revs his engine. So the guy says, all right, green light, and he guns it. 125 miles an hour in a 45 mile an hour zone. 85-year-old man got arrested.
1: He was 85.
0: Wow. 85.
1: Dang. Good for him for having that competitive spirit.
2: Still, yeah. At that old age.
1: Yeah, you know, he didn't lose it. I like that. Nobody got hurt, right?
0: Nobody got hurt.
1: Good for him for having that 85-year-old competitive spirit.
0: But he told the cop, man, he revved his engine. What'd you want me to do?
1: I bet that dude was trouble when he was a kid. Or in his 20s, or 30s, or 40s, or 50s. All right, there you go.
0: I'm Lunchbox. That's your Bonehead Story of the Day.
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1: 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We're talking about celebrity worship syndrome, and Lunchbox has it towards Johnny Bananas. And Johnny Bananas is from, was he on Real World ever, Lunchbox?
0: Yeah, Real World, Key West.
1: And then he went to
0: The Challenge.
1: And he's done The Challenge a bunch of years?
0: A bunch of years.
1: And Lunchbox has a complicated story with him because he loves him, and he had a chance to be his friend, but he...
4: He went too hard.
1: He went way too hard at him. Mm-hmm. Yeah. So, as a gift, what did someone give you?
0: Someone got me a cameo from Johnny Bananas, and here's what's crazy. They got it for me for Father's Day, and I guess they sent it to me, and I thought it was spam. I didn't really think it was real, so I never clicked on it. And then when we talked about the syndrome and talked

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1: 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My name is Bobby Bones on El Paso's number one for new country, 96.3 K-Hey Country. 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
2: Team France is headed to the round of 16. After a 3-0 win over Sweden, Kylian Mbappe scored twice and became the all-time leader in World Cup knockout round goals.
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Good morning. Hey, welcome to the first day of July. Yeah. What you doing the 4th? As much as possible, that's what I'm doing. 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
1: 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I'm Bob Pickett. He's kind of calmed down a little bit in the news this week, hasn't he? Thank goodness. Bailey Zimmerman, Between a Rock and a Hard Place. 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
1: Hey guys, it's iHeart Country on The Verge artist Stella Lefty. It's a dream come true to have my song on the radio. It's still crazy to say. Here's my song, Boston.
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of Toy Story 5. You've seen it yet? It's a good movie. Number one at the box office. That's Taylor, I'm Bob, and this is 96.3 KA Country with Tyler Hubbard.

Those are my favorite firecrackers every 4th of July growing up. Bottle rockets. Love those. It's fun. Anyway, plans 4th of July. There's a lot going on in El Paso. We'll run down a few of them in a few minutes. Let you know what your plans should be on Saturday, 4th of July, with K-Hay Country.

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What are you driving? Is it a Chevy Silverado? 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Somebody's driving him. Bailey.

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I'm Bob Pickett, 96.3 K Hey Country, El Paso's number one for new country. 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

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Bobby Bones here. Tomorrow morning at 55 after the hour, we'll bring you good news. We'll bring you positivity inside of our segment called Tell Me Something Good. That's tomorrow morning.

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1: Yeah, you might want to get that cleared up soon. That's all I'm saying. Okay, 96.3 K, Hey Country, El Paso's number one for new country. 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

96.3 K Hey Country, first day of July. Starting to panic? Third of the way through summer. That's panic enough, isn't it? Okay. I like it. I love it. Tim McGraw, K Hey Country.

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1: Hey guys, it's I Heart Country on The Verge artist Stella Lefty. Boston is a song I wrote when I was waiting on a guy who was picking me up. I couldn't stop thinking about him, and this is what I was feeling while I was waiting for him. 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

0: 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And that was my song, Boston.
1: 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And this is the duet of the year so far, right? Ella Langley, Morgan Wallen, I Can't Love You Anymore.

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Bobby Bones here. Tomorrow morning at 55 after the hour, we'll bring you good news. We'll bring you positivity inside of our segment called Tell Me Something Good. That's tomorrow morning.

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1: 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You ever ridden on a tractor? 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

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I'm Bob Pickett. 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Wishful drinking. 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

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Oh yeah, it's another hot day. 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That's all I'm saying. And everybody, please get along. 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
1: Bob Pickett, I'm laughing because I remember the time that my grandfather's grandkids told on him for popping fireworks. No, I wasn't. 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What are you doing? 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

Enjoy the rest of your Wednesday afternoon. First afternoon of the month of July. I can barely say it. I can't believe it. Amber's in next in K-Hay Country. Here's Bailey.

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0: Hey guys, it's I Heart Country on The Verge artist Stella Lefty. And that was my song, Boston.
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Bobby Bones here. Tomorrow morning at 55 after the hour, we'll bring you good news. We'll bring you positivity inside of our segment called Tell Me Something Good. 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
1: Chase Matthew with Darlin on 96.3 KHA Country, El Paso's number one for new country. I'm Amber Banda with iHeart, and I have a little World Cup update. So last night, Mexico beat Ecuador in 2-0 and will now play the winner of the England versus DR Congo game on Sunday in Mexico City. Pretty cool. I know that Mexico is a big, a lot of supporters for Mexico here in the World Cup in El Paso. And of course, U.S. versus Bosnia and Herzegovina tonight in Santa Clara, California. That's going to start, I believe, at 6 p.m. Mountain Time tonight. So a little World Cup update. And for all updates, full coverage of the World Cup, download the free iHeart app. They have, iHeart is partnered with ESPN to give you the FIFA World coverage that you need 24/7 on the free iHeartRadio app. Keep it here for more 96.3 KHA Country.
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0: Post Malone, Blake Shelton, Pour Me a Drink on 96.3 KHA Country, El Paso's number one for new country. I'm Amber Banda with iHeart, grateful to be a part of your Wednesday. If today's your birthday, happy birthday. You share birthday with this lady plays Zendaya's sister on Euphoria and Sister Deborah in The Nun 2. Storm Reid is 23. She plays Arwen in the Lord of the Rings movies. At 17, her father, Steven Tyler, had her star in Aerosmith's video for Crazy. Liv Tyler is 49. Is it worth it? Let me work it off me. Blah, blah, blah, blah, blah, blah, blah. You know what I'm talking about. Missy Misdemeanor Elliott is 55. I loved her videos, you know, the big trash bag. She plays Barbara Jean on Reba. Melissa Peterman is 55. Baywatch, Pamela Anderson is 59. And finally, you know him from Ghostbusters, My Girl, Dragnet, Coneheads. Dan Aykroyd is 74. Happy birthday to them. Happy birthday to all of you here on 96.3 KHA Country.
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0: 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I'm Amber Banda with iHeart. And for today's World Record Wednesday, let's talk about Cuetes fireworks. So the record for the largest fireworks display is being set this weekend in Washington, D.C. for America's 250th birthday, with over 860,000 fireworks planned for a 40-minute show on the National Mall. We'll see if that happens. Other notable fireworks records: the most fireworks launched in 30 seconds, 450,000 fireworks in Norway in 2016, and the longest continuous display was 22 hours in the Philippines, also in 2016. What was going on in 2016? Well, we'll see if that record is set for this Saturday. It's a big one. America celebrating 250 years of independence. Keep it even more, 96.3 KHA Country.
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0: 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Bobby Bones here. Tomorrow morning at 55 after the hour, we'll bring you good news. We'll bring you positivity inside of our segment called Tell Me Something Good. That's tomorrow morning right here on the Bobby Bones Show.
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